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0: We have an opportunity here in this paradise to brainstorm a future where technology doesn't replace the human element of storytelling, but amplifies it.
1: And resilience is what media is all about. And without media, we humans will cease to exist. Our journey from tradition to technology is one that leaves no voice behind.
0: Under the leadership of President Dr. Mohamed Moez, the Maldives has embarked on an ambitious national digitalization initiative known as the Maldives 2.0.
2: I believe we share a common responsibility to ensure that innovation continues to serve people, strengthen institutions, and uphold public trust.
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0: connect people across oceans.
1: There is no doubt that AI is transforming the newsroom.
2: So lots of AI models, LLM models, generative models are also tools that we are using. But the responsibility is still

0: That was what we achieved together over 3 days. It feels like we've worked together for at least 100 years. That's how I feel. I don't know about you.
1: I think he's a bit tired.
0: Anyway, we cannot do this. We could not have done this without the support of our partners.
1: At this time, the public service media would like to recognize all our partners throughout this journey. I would like to request Mr. MD Shakib to come over the stage to hand over the certificates.

0: Before we move on to our partners, we would like to recognize a very special person who is here with us, who has been a guiding light with PSM throughout this journey. AIBD CEO, Ms. Philomena, we would like to recognize AIBD by public service media. Ms. Philo, please.
1: Ms. Philomena Nanapragasam, the CEO of Asia Pacific Institute for Broadcasting Development, our valued partner. Ms. Philomena is the individual who has been on stage the most number of times over the past 3 days. Yes, I was keeping count. Round of applause for Ms. Philomena Nanapragasam, the phenomenal Philomena. Congratulations, and thank you to you and your team for making this summit a success.
0: Once again, thank you. Now we will move on to our partners. First, if we have our partners here present with us, one of the representatives from can come and collect the certificates from our managing director. First, we have the state electric company, Stelco.
1: A representative from Stelco, please come forward. Stelco has been powering our country for many years, over 75 years, and also powering the event as well, electrically, of course. Thank you.
0: Vital Care.
1: Vital Care. Your care has been very vital to the success of this event. Thank you so much.

0: When it comes to logistics and delivery, there's one name that comes to mind. Redbox. Thank you, Redbox.
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0: 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Radiant Heat.

0: 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Congratulations.
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0: Maldives National Defense Force, MNDF. 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
1: Thank you, MD. 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
0: A round of applause to all our domestic and international partners, without whom we cannot make this event a success.
1: Ladies and gentlemen, as AMS 2026 comes to an end, I think it is one of the biggest questions that we all will be having, which destination it would be next.
0: Yes, where is AMS going next? Where in the world? Where could it be?
1: I think everybody has a great idea of where it would be.
0: Exactly. It's a country we love. It's a country we have always been admiring for its culture. Yeah. Right?
1: So shall we move on to the next on the agenda? So please let me kindly invite Managing Director of Public Service Media, Ahmad Shakib, and CEO of AIBD, Ms. Philomena Nanapragasam, to announce and hand over the next AMS destination.
0: Peace.

0: Right? Where could it be this time? That is the big question. Right, Xiao?
1: Up.
0: All right. Xiao is checking something for us. Maybe she's bringing me the boarding pass to the next destination. Do you have the boarding pass for me?
1: I do right now.
0: Okay, all right.
1: So please join us in welcoming the Director General of KMCC to take over.

Ladies and gentlemen, the plaque of AMS 26 is being presented to the host nation of AMS 27 for the 22nd Asia Media Summit. I think some of you in the room already know which country it is. Let's look at the official revelation.

0: This is our way. Shaping tomorrow, based on history. The wisdom of our ancestors evolves into technology for the future. Korea's passion provides the energy that moves the world. And traditional lines and colors define a style globally admired. Knowledge is passed down. Sensibility is enriched. And our spirit lives on. Sometimes quickly, sometimes slowly. Sometimes boldly, sometimes gently. And sometimes in harmony. To create even greater value. Where different elements coexist and blend to create new value. This is the Korean way.
1: Of course, it is the Korean way. I think the video is self-explanatory. We don't need any details as to why we love Korean culture. Congratulations, Team South Korea. Annyeonghaseyo. Back to Maldives. Let me now invite the chairperson of Public Service Media, Ms. Amnath Namza, to deliver your remarks. Ms. Amnath Namza.

Bismillahirrahmanirrahim. Distinguished media leaders, respected delegates from across the world, Honorable Nalinda Jayatisa, Minister of Health and Mass Media of Sri Lanka, His Excellency M.J. Ghulam Sarwar, Secretary General of SAARC, Mrs. Sudhathai Lakamazan, Director General and President of AIBD General Conference, His Excellency Expedito Lauro Diaz, State Secretary for Social Communications of Timor-Leste, His Excellency Indramani Pandey, Secretary General of BIMSTEC, Mr. Gaurav, Chief Executive Officer of AIBD and Chair of AIBD Expo, Ms. Philomena, CEO of AIBD, and distinguished guests and friends of media who have journeyed to the Maldives and has been an important part of Asia Media Summit 2026. Assalamu alaikum and a very pleasant evening to you all. As we conclude the Asia Media Summit 2026 here in the Maldives, we do so after 2 days of meaningful conversations on the future of media in an era shaped by rapid technological transformation. Over the course of these 2 days, we explored some of the most defining challenges and opportunities facing the media today. Artificial intelligence, digital transformation, misinformation and disinformation, sustainability, broadcasting, innovation, youth engagement, and the evolving role of public service media in an increasingly connected world. And throughout these discussions, one message became increasingly clear. Technology will continue to transform the way media operates, but the true value of media will always be measured by how responsibly and meaningfully it continues to serve the people. One of the strongest reflections I personally take away from this summit came from the many conversations around trust and responsibility in media. In a time where misinformation and disinformation spread faster than ever before, media organizations carry an even greater responsibility, not only to inform, but to protect truth, strengthen public trust, and ensure that facts continue to matter in our societies. Another important takeaway came from today's discussion with young voices and content creators. It reminded us that traditional media and social media should not always be viewed as competing spaces. They serve audiences differently, but both reflect how people connect, communicate, and engage with content today. As broadcasters, we must continue listening to younger generations, understanding what makes content relatable and meaningful to them, while also preserving the values, credibility, and public responsibility that define professional media. This summit also reinforced the artificial intelligence and emerging technologies are no longer distant possibilities for the media industry. They are already reshaping how content is created, distributed, consumed, and experienced. The responsibility before us is not whether we embrace these technologies, but how responsibly and ethically and thoughtfully we integrate them into our future of media. As broadcasters and media professionals, we are no longer simply adapting to change. We are helping shape the future of how societies communicate, understand one another, preserve identity, and build trust in a digital age. For the Maldives, hosting this summit under the theme Maldives 2.0, From Tradition to Tech, carries special significance.
As one of the world's most geographically dispersed island nations, transformation has always been part of our story. From how we connected islands in earlier generations to how we now embrace digital connectivity, innovation, and modern communication technologies to strengthen our future. At the same time, this summit also reminded us that progress must always remain connected to people. Connected to people, communities, and public purpose. Because even in an age driven by algorithms and artificial intelligence, media still carries a deeply human responsibility. I would also like to express our sincere appreciation to the President of the Maldives, Dr. Mohamed Muizzu, for his continued vision and commitment towards strengthening media, digital transformation, and technological advancements in the Maldives. Under his leadership, the country continues to embrace innovation and connectivity, while also recognizing important role of media in national development and public engagement. My heartfelt appreciation also goes to Ms. Philomena, the Secretary General and CEO of AIBD, and her team, the dedicated team, for their tireless efforts and commitment and partnership in making this summit a huge success. Thank you, Ms. Philo. I would also like to extend my sincere gratitude to the management and staff of public service media, especially the Managing Director, Mr. Ahmed Shakib, and the Deputy Managing Director, Abloy Yamin, and every member of the organizing team whose commitment, professionalism, and hard work

0: I cannot be more proud of the team. Thank you, Team PSM. To all delegates, speakers, and participants from across the world, thank you for bringing your knowledge, experience, and perspectives to our shores. And as we conclude this summit, I believe the conversations we share here must continue beyond these halls, because the future of media will not be shaped by technology alone, but by the values we responsibly pass on, by humanity and wisdom we choose to carry forward with it. I would also like to sincerely congratulate the Republic of Korea for our next host of Asia Media Summit. We wish you every success and look forward to seeing this important platform continue to grow stronger in the years ahead. May we continue building a media landscape that strengthens trust, embraces innovation responsibly, listens to change, and continues to serve humanity in meaningful ways. And as you leave the Maldives, I hope you carry with you a little of our islands, the calm of our blue seas, the warmth of our sunsets, and the rhythm of our waves and the memories shaped not only by conversations and ideas, but also by the spirit of these shows that brought us all together. I hope the rest of your stay in the Maldives is pleasant, memorable, and I hope you would take back home memories you would cherish for years. Thank you for making Asia Media Summit 2026 a huge success. Thank you, and wassalamu alaikum.
1: Thank you, Ms. Namza, for those remarks. And next, we have the AIBDGC President, Mrs. Sudrathai Lakthasam, to deliver her closing remarks. Mrs. Sudrathai.

Madame Aminat Namsa, Chairperson of PMS Maldives, Mr. Ahmed Chakif, Managing Director of PSM Maldives, Madame Philomena, AIBD CEO, Mr. Gaurav, AIBD Chair of Executive Board, Excellencies, Distinguished Guests, Esteemed Delegates and Media Leaders. As we come to the close of the Asia Media Summit 2026, my heart is filled with gratitude and a renewed sense of purpose. Over the past few days, under the serene skies of the Maldives, we have engaged in dialogues that are critical to the future of our industry and our societies. Our journey through Maldives 2.0, from tradition to tech, has reaffirmed that we must embrace the speed of innovation. We must not be afraid to optimize AI to enhance our industry's value. Throughout this summit, we have shared stories of how AI acts a powerful ally in broadcast and media. It drives efficiency, creativity, and accessibility while enabling multi-language communication. Yet, we must ensure we utilize it ethically and responsibly, as public trust remains our ultimate goal. In the face of global uncertainty and during crisis, we have seen that the world needs more than just information. It needs truth. It needs media that acts as a bridge, not a barrier. Media has informed with integrity and reports with empathy.

0: As member of the AIBD family, we carry a weight of responsibility that transcends national borders. AIBD is not merely an institute. It is our collective sanctuary for professional excellence, our vision and mission to achieve a cohesive media environment in the Asia Pacific is now more vital than ever. To my fellow AIBD members, our duty does not end when we leave this beautiful island. Our true task begins when we return to our respective newsroom and offices. We are the guardian of public trust. It is our collective mandate to ensure that the digital tools we have discussed are used to uphold professional standards, to protect the vulnerable from disinformation, and to ensure that journalism remains a vital public good. I wish to convey my heartfelt gratitude to Government of the Republic of Maldives, the AIBD Secretariat, and especially Public Service Media, or PSM, for the flawless hospitality. You have provided us with more than just a venue. You have given us a space where ideas could flourish like the leaves that surround us. To our speakers and delegates, thank you for your expertise and your vision. The partnerships we have forged here are the threads that will weave a more resilient media landscape for our region. It has been a profound honor and privilege to serve as president of the AIBD General Conference during this transformative summit. As we depart from the Maldives, let us carry forward not just memories, but a steadfast commitment to our shared mission. I wish you all a safe journey home and continued success in your noble endeavors. Thank you very much.
1: Thank you, and Kapun Ka, Mrs. Sudhruthai Late Kasem. As Mrs. Sudhruthai Late Kasem said, AIBD is a collective sanctuary for personal and professional excellence. May I now call upon Ms. Philomena Nanapragasam, the CEO of this very sanctuary. Ms. Philomena Nanapragasam.
2: Thank you. That's the first time anyone is pronouncing my surname so accurately. So I have to give him an international award for that. It's the most difficult name, actually. Thank you. So ladies and excellencies, ladies and gentlemen, Secretary Generals, dear friends and colleagues from all over Asia, Pacific, Africa, Europe, and the Pacific, right? I'm so happy that all of you are here till the last moment of listening to this great news that the 22nd Asia Media Summit will be held in the Republic of Korea. Destination of the event is unknown, but I have spoken to the Director General of KMCC. He has great surprises. Kamsahamida, Mr. Pan. So we've been here from Monday, and we've been talking and talking and talking. But great things have emerged from these talkings. So we've had almost 8 sessions, and we've had dignitaries such as His Excellency Dr. Nalinda Jayatissa, who flew in despite his hectic schedule to come and join and listen and partake of the ministerial session, which I think is

0: I've seen him, Mr. Yamin Abdullah, who has been really working hard behind the scenes, and the team, and of course Ms. Namza and the rest of dear friends who are sitting behind, Safa and Sarah, all these people who have come together to help make this event great. So I say that we have touched from traditional to digital ecosystems. We have looked at the most important session and the most probably vibrant, energetic session of this summit. I won't ask you which one is the most honest, and it's the session of young voices, totally unfiltered. And this session actually looked at how we should have some calls to action, holding big tech companies accountable, because big tech companies account from everything, the good and the bad. And stop treating young creators as competition, and they are your bridge to the next generation. And I think this has been taken up by Prasa Bharati. So I'd like to give Mr. Gaurav a big hand, this buy over of content creators. Just joking, but I think this is a great strategy to keep media afloat. So I really think this is a fantastic strategy and one that we should embrace and not being afraid. So I think this panel was really fantastic because young audiences are what determine the future. I always believe in that because I used to be producer of a children's program many years ago. And I always believe that we should create something for the younger generation and listen to their voices. So thank you to the great panel that took place of the young voices of the future. So I really thank all of you for diligently sitting. You have no way of escaping because you are on an island. Too bad. But I'm sure you enjoyed this island because it's beautiful, yeah? The water, the fish, and everything that's here, and the excellent food. So I'd like to say thank you to everyone. But first, we want to say something that Mr. Yamin Abdullah and our legal advisor, Leon Dinesh, has put together, and that is looking at how AI and how the...
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0: a world of rewards with the first Sharia-compliant credit card in the Maldives.
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